Q105, man, when you can play the piano like that, you can bring the house down anywhere. You just see a piano, sit down, start playing. People gather round. It's happening. Summer love is back. Q105.

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You just don't understand how much I love you, do you? 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I'm not out to go out there and cheat all night, just like you did, baby, but that's alright.

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0: Big comeback, 29-point comeback win from the Knicks. It was OG Anunoby tipped it in for a 1-point victory.
1: So a significant ball and like a huge moment. The league has the authority to say, okay, that's our ball. And they take it for themselves and then they auction it off. And I think there was something that happened after that game. Josh Hart tried to grab that ball because he knew it was so significant and he was going to give it to the guy who tipped it in. And the ref clinched onto it and said, no, no, no, this is our ball.
0: Yeah.
1: And so now that ball is about to be up for auction next week, projecting about $3 million. They think they're going to get that much for the ball.
0: I think that's the low end estimate.
1: Yeah, I bet it'll go higher than that. With the amount of money these Knicks fans were spending on tickets.
2: Exactly. I was thinking the same thing, TJ.
1: And then I think the other thing that sort of bothers me about this, not that, I mean, who cares? Whatever. Everyone's making so much money, they're fine. But it would bother me, like Jalen Brunson, they took his jersey from the first game of the finals, mm-hmm. and they're now auctioning that off. Well, what if he wants that?
2: Right.
1: You know, like, I would think he had such an incredible performance. Wouldn't you want to keep that? Like, you're the person who's made that jersey valuable. Mm-hmm. You put on an incredible performance throughout the entire series. Wouldn't you want your family maybe to have your jerseys? And then they have that as this thing that they could sell in the future or whatever. But the league just comes in. They saw there was a lot of money there. And they're like, no, no, no, that's ours.
2: They own it.
1: They own it.
2: Respectfully, I mean, the players themselves are assets to each team.
0: Yeah, they're employees.
2: Yeah.
1: So I guess that's the deal, that they hire them to be the performers. And then whatever happens around it, they agree on their payment. And then they can monetize all this other stuff however they want.
2: Unfortunately.
1: So it's pretty wild. This auction, a lot of different things. They find all kinds of stuff to auction off, like the Nets from the final game.
2: Yeah, that is wild to me. Because how do you really know that is the legit net?
1: Yeah,
2: you know what I mean, that could have came from another basketball hoop down the street.
1: Yeah, the Little League thing.
2: Right.
0: Yeah, well, the finals logo is on the nets for those finals games. I mean,
2: the actual netting, though?
0: Yeah, on the actual net, there's like a little like diamond shape that one of the open holes is covered by the finals logo.
1: Interesting.
0: So perhaps that could be duplicated or replicated, but
1: you would think, taking them
0: at their word, it should be authentic.
1: Well, if it's from their official camp, you would think they'd go through all the protocols. But wow, I'm curious to see. Can you keep track of that? Let me know what everything goes for.
0: Yeah.
1: Because we should read those numbers.
0: Bidding starts June 30th. It's through July 5th. A lot of things up for sale. And you know what's really interesting, TJ? Sometimes little pieces of the uniforms, they wind up in trading cards.
1: Oh, yes. That is actually
2: that
1: really cool.
2: That is kind of cool. Yeah.
1: Yeah.
0: So all this stuff will be up for sale.
2: So, Kenny, with you being a Knicks fan, how much are you betting?
0: Well, do you guys have some money? Can we throw it into a pot?
2: Yeah, all right.
0: I'm going to need about $4.5 million.
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4: Traffic. Checking out your roads. We have no major slowdown or accidents. Also, a reminder, 475 southbound between US 24 in Maumee and Route 25 in Perrysburg will be closed from 8 o'clock tonight to 6 a.m. Monday. This is the final southbound weekend closure. Beep, beep. And that's your Cumulus Toledo traffic.
1: 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So we wanted to be sure you know about the Q105 Throwback Guarantee. 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
11: 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I grew up in Middletown, which is a steel town. My dad and all my relatives worked in the mill, but I had one aunt, and she was a dental assistant, and we used to go into her dental office, and I would look around, and I liked the fact that I could see the dentists and the assistants interacting with the patients. They were having a good time. I mean, it was fun. I liked the idea of working in that environment. I loved to fix things. My dad was always teaching me how to fix things. Another thing happened to me is that my mother was home on the weekend with her and my dad, and she got a terrible toothache. And we started to call people to see if anybody would see her. And everybody that we called had a recording, and then there was nothing. And I thought to myself, I will never let that happen. So all of this became part of an idea that how can we better serve our patients and improve their lives? And you'll find that when you come here that we take time with patients. We listen. We want to put the patient first. We want to take care of that person. We want to hear your story. We want to hear your experiences, and then we want to integrate it into how we can help you.
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13: Mostly cloudy today with highs in the mid-70s. Dry much of the time, but later in the day, some light showers are possible. That chance will be higher south of US 6, and that chance continues through the night into early Saturday. Otherwise, we'll see sunshine return Saturday afternoon with highs in the upper 70s. From the 13 Action News, First Alert Weather Center, I'm meteorologist Derek Witt.

0: This is the TJ Show. You know, there's a pretty interesting thing happening with the NBA, and I guess this is multiple leagues in professional sports.
1: I think so.
0: The game ball, the final point, who got the final point, the tip-in for the finals?
1: Game four, the

A prize pack loaded with $250 gift cards and a great prize from Alan Miller Jewelers. It's our All-American 250 prize pack. Hi, it's Eric. I'll get you qualified for it, presented by Dunn Chevy, right after 5 today on my show with Q105.

0: Toledo is rolling out new safety zones for this year's 4th of July fireworks to prevent violence. Starting at 6 p.m. on July 4th, anyone under 18 will need to be with an adult 21 years or older in that safety zone that stretches along the Riverwalk. There will be signage posted. The safety zone will be in place until 6 a.m. on July 5th. The restrictions also ban masks and face coverings. Police presence will be doubled during these hours. Meanwhile, ODOT says the portion of I-475 South between US 24 and State Route 25 is set to close for the last time this weekend for road repairs. That closure begins tonight at 8 p.m., and it's expected to open back up Monday at 6 a.m. An ODOT spokesperson says to expect northbound 475 closures for a similar four-weekend stretch. Those closures could begin as soon as July 10th. Now you're up to the minute. I'm Alexandra Manthi with 13 Action News.
1: Q105 419 forecast from the Jim White Toyota Weather Center. 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
2: Mostly cloudy today with highs in the mid-70s. Dry much of the time, but later in the day, some light showers are possible. That chance will be higher south of US 6, and that chance continues through the night into early Saturday. Otherwise, we'll see sunshine return Saturday afternoon with highs in the upper 70s. From the 13 Action News First Alert Weather Center, I'm meteorologist Derek Witt.

0: before you go, there's something I want you to have.
1: Oh, it's beautiful. But wait a minute, isn't this...
0: Yeah, yes it is.
1: But I thought the old lady dropped it into the ocean in the air.
0: Well, baby, I went down and got it for you.

0: Q105, it's Erica. I just maybe saw one of the saddest things on the internet ever, but also the sweetest. There is this photographer that took pictures for 27 years of her parents waving goodbye. 27 years of her parents waving goodbye. When she'd back up out of the driveway, they would stand in the garage and wave goodbye, or they would stand in the front door and wave goodbye. And then slowly, as you scroll through the photos, the parents get older and older, and then dad's gone and it's only mom. And now I'm sitting in the studio crying because I'm an emotional basket case. On the way out, Kasten, hey, Q105.
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5: Hey, it's Eric, live at the zoo till noon. We've got 4th of July, but also another special time of year at the zoo that happens in the summertime. Merry Christmas in July, Jen.
6: Right, yes. So, everybody loves Lights Before Christmas. Well, you get a little taste of it coming up on July 24th and 25th. 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We were just talking about our horticulture team installing the lights around the main plaza. So lights will be set up on the south side of the zoo. We'll be playing all kinds of Christmas music. We'll have snow machines blasting. We'll have glow-in-the-dark mini golf, all kinds of games and character meet and greets and activities happening. So it's a really fun time to come visit with your family. 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So check out all the information and the schedule of events at ToledoZoo.org.
5: I also know it's not that time of season, but feel free to get engaged during lights. Yeah. Lights way before Christmas in July as well. It's Eric with my good friend Jen. 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
3: Westbound US 23 at Willis Road, exit 31, Washtenaw County. Two right lanes blocked due to an accident. It's stop and go from exit 27. Other than that, the usual construction. If you see something, let us know.
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13: Mostly cloudy this afternoon with highs in the mid-70s, plus some showers are possible as we get into tonight, especially south US 6, lows in the lower 60s, Saturday looking mainly dry after a brief morning shower. We'll see some more late-day sunshine with a lake breeze and highs in the mid-70s. From the 13 Action News First Alert Weather Center, I'm meteorologist

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2: Westbound US 23 and Willis Road exit 31, Washtenaw County. Two right lanes blocked due to an accident. It's stop and go from exit 27. Other than that, the usual construction. If you see something, let us know.
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Q105, it's Erica. I am getting out of here, but thanks for hanging out with me. Have a great weekend. Eric Chase is in next to get you through it. I as now. Replay. Q105.

These are huge. This might be the biggest one yet because it will be Blitzen themed. The next Thrift and Sip is July 25th. Get it? Christmas in July. Q105.

If you haven't heard my traffic reports, last weekend at 475 South being closed at 24, but soon, like next month, it will flip to 475 North at 24 closed. Q105.

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1: If you're listening now, remember to make sure we're also able to be a part of your weekend. That's fun. 10 minutes, 20 minutes, however long, you spend time with us this weekend on Q105.

Last weekend of 475 southbound and ramp closures, but then soon, I think next month, it flips to 475 northbound closures. Q105. Yeah.

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2: Before I hand you over to DJ A-Dub for the next 20 minutes, his weekly mix to start the weekend, let's start it with you qualifying for our All-America 250 prize pack. It is a prize pack, thanks to our friends at Dunn Chevy, loaded with $250 gift cards. Caller 10, you're in play, 419-240-1055. Good luck. Now, A-Dub.
0: You may not remember, but you've partied with him everywhere. DJ A-Dub. Q. 10.

if you didn't hear any of my traffic reports earlier, 475 south of 24 closed one more time this weekend. Great. But soon, like next month, 475 north there will close a bunch of weekends. Q105.

0: this is how we do it.
1: Overall sports shorts and all these songs. This is Q105's Friday Night 90s.